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1: 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Try and change yourself. I said, okay, let me work reverse direction of you. Ki agar mere mein thoda, you know, if I can change a little bit and mere mein badlaav aa jayega, to shayad wo thoda reflect hoga jo mere aas paas hai. Ye waise bhi mere control mein nahi hai, to main let it flow. I don't want to try very hard to change something that's going against me. If I let it go, let me see what happens. And when I did that, when I let go of all possibility to control things, I felt, and I just talked to God, and I said, now you help me from here. Maine aapka haath pakda hai, aap ab mera haath pakdo. And jab maine wo kiya, to I felt that he actually held on to me. And he said, okay, I'll show you the first step. Chalna tumhe hi hai, lekin steps main sikhaunga. And once I did that, I felt, now I know my path. And what happens is religion, baki sare, I'm a Muslim, and it gets complicated. Jo religion's cheeze, wo complicated. 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Everybody wants just to be happy.
2: Very true. 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
1: Yes. So I just wanted to be happy. 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And I feel I'm already on that journey. 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
0: But what all do you feel? You want to share what you feel had gone on that's come back?
1: A lot of things. A lot of that particular phase jab maine ye experiment kiya tha, business mein bhi mere husband ko losses the, family mein bhi problems chal rahe the, and you know, things like that. And we were both depressed. We both were feeling that, you know, we are good people. Hame sab lagta hai, hum sab logo ko aise lagta hai ki we are good people.
0: हमारे साथ गलत ही हो रहा
1: है. हमारा, you know, why should it happen? मैंने, हम लोग ने कभी किसी से कुछ नहीं लिया है, ना किसी को चीट किया है, ना कुछ भी. तो हमारे साथ ये ये ये इतनी पनिशमेंट हमें क्यों मिल रही है? लेकिन नाउ आई रियलाइज दैट दीज वर लेसन्स, एंड दिस वॉज, जैसे परमात्मा हमें, ईश्वर कहो, ऑलमाइटी कहो, अल्लाह कहो, जो भी, you know, he was actually kind of tuning us, training us for better times to come. And as you start the journey, and now I am a long way into the journey, I feel that there is no other way to live. You know, we are peaceful souls. We are happy souls. We don't have to be sad. You know, ye rona dhona is not our life.
2: Very true. How beautiful. This is what I think.
0: This is what we've been saying every time.
2: We've been wanting people to come out and say.
0: Yeah. Pain is not a part of it.
1: No. Don't give pain to anybody, but don't accept pain also.
2: Yeah. You know, and
0: this is, you know, she's not even realized what she said, but this is what Shiv Baba says. Na dukh do, lekin na dukh lo. Majority log hum kehte hain ki humne dukh nahi diya, hum kuch galat nahi keh rahe. लेकिन दुख लेना नहीं है, दैट पार्ट वी डिडंट नो. वी न्यू दिस के दुख देना नहीं है, वो भी कभी कभी गलती से दे ही देते थे, लेकिन दुख ना लो, वी डिडंट नो दैट वी हैड अ चॉइस देयर. वी ऑलवेज थॉट कि अगर किसी ने कुछ कहा है तो दुखी तो.
1: 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He is with me, and therefore I will not do wrong, and I will not be wronged. 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I never see it negatively.
0: So it becomes a very personal relationship with God.
1: Yes, I mean, now I have found ke I have a mechanism for by which I can actually talk to him. Now, I am sharing my life daily basis. 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But uske baad, I talk to him. I tell him, if I've done something by mistake, I've done something wrong, ya mujhse kuch

0: No,
1: 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Actually.
0: Yes, I am. That's true. I am a part of the family.
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0: Yeah, it was. 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I was just there for this connection.
1: Wonderful. And you felt that connection?
0: Yes, all the time. When meditation, all the time.
1: How about your family's response? I mean, not only your immediate family, but up to a coffee time baad aap apne parivar se milenge jab Mumbai gaye, that becomes more important. Ki wo jab aap keh rahe ho ki wo kehti hai acting kar rahi hai ya abhi bolegi kya abhi ye show machane wali
0: hai. My mother doesn't say it, but she herself feels good, you know, and she herself now is toned down. यानी क्या होता है कभी कभी हम जब शांत हो जाते, सामने वाला खुद ब खुद शांत हो जाता है, यू नो. हम जब भड़कते तो वो ज्यादा भड़केगा. हम जब चिल्लाएंगे तो उससे ज्यादा वो चिल्लाएगा, बिकॉज ही वॉन्ट्स टू बी हर्ड.
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0: 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It's not important.
1: Yes. That's a beautiful, actually, we are spellbound. I am really happy.
2: This is high self-esteem, you see. Now I'm not dependent on other people's opinion about me, because now I know who I am. This is what meditation does, and this is what the Gyan does. It hits first on the self-esteem. You see, low self-esteem is the cause of the whole list, which comes after that, whether it's anger or pain. And low self-esteem means ego. And when we don't say finish ego, but what Baba's Gyan does is raises my self-esteem, what I feel about myself. And like you say, you know, now I don't care anymore. So it's not in the negative sense that now I don't care anymore, but it's actually that even if some people are still going to take their time, I'm okay. I don't need to prove anything to anybody. And that wo sirf wohi keh sakega jo andar se bhar gaya hai. You know, jab hum andar se khali hote hain, so we need to make noise. Like, lekin jab andar se bhar jate hain, now you take your time, I'll wait for you till you come to know.
0: But what's the ego? That's another thing.
2: Yeah.
0: We all celebrate ego, actually. We feel, agar ego nahi hai, toh kuch nahi hai. This is, but we confuse ego with self-respect. My self-respect is where it is. But I have no ego issues. The reason I can say this is if somebody tells me I'm an idiot, earlier I would immediately react. Today, it's not important, because if he says I'm an idiot, doesn't make me an idiot. They may say many things about you. They may say, you know, they may call you a failure. They may call you many, many things, you know. And that's the time, in the earlier times, it used to bother me. That, you know, it is, they're inflicting pain on me by saying this thing.
1: You know why it used to bother us, actually? Because somewhere deep within, we used to think we are.
0: Yeah.
2: Somewhere deep within, we didn't even know, actually. Hame pata bhi to nahi tha. I don't know myself. So, aap jo mere baare mein bologe,

0: I'm going to take that only as the truth. 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Agar aapne kaha bahut acche ho, suddenly I feel very good. So then I'm just waiting for people to say nice things about me. And if somebody is not going to say very nice things,
1: everything goes down. Samina, bahut kuch hua jo aapne apne mein parivartan kiya. 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
2: Now I feel that this is the way I want to go and I want to work more because there is so much knowledge out there that I feel ke it's not enough time. I just hope that we don't run short of time. We have to you know get that should be in a hurry. Then hume jitna gyan mil sake, yes, about us, about the divine, ki kya hai. First of all to samajh mein nahi aata tha ki wo hai kahan jab hum unko bulate the hai to hai nahi. And now we feel no, he's there, so now we want to know more about him. It's like you've discovered a friend but you want to know more about
0: that's the journey. That's what we try to do through this program, is introduce the two.
2: Yes.
0: You know, and then after that it's each one's own journey with him. Yes. Absolutely. Yes. So aapne introduction stage bhi cross ki aur relationship bhi start ho gaya hai, and now this relationship will only grow.
2: Yes.
0: Jitna aap us relationship mein time aur energy invest karte hain, it's like any other relationship, jitna time aur energy aap us relationship mein invest karte hain, it will only take you further. Yes. How did this help in relationships?
2: My relationship with
0: anybody, with closest
2: family. Actually my husband, let's talk about him. You know, the first realization that I got, you know, from one of the shows is that the fact that we are together as a couple is already predestined. Ki hame saath mein hona hi tha aur hame ye journey complete karni hai. You know, because divorce
1: is actually so important for them. So everything starts falling in place.
2: Yes.
1: First realization.
2: Because you know, the divorces at the rate that they're going, and you know you have another alternative. Yeah. If this doesn't work, something else will work. But on the other hand, when I feel like this is the journey that I have to complete with him, then I spoke to my husband also, and then he started watching, and we both got involved at the same time, me a little bit more than him. We both realized that if this is the journey that we have to complete, then why not make it a beautiful journey? Then why fight and end it and fight and go on with it and daily cribbings and all? Why can't he change a little and I change a little? We have to make it work in such a way that we as a family collectively can have this journey which is together and have events, have experiences that are enriching our lives.
1: And Samina, aapko kabhi ye lagta hai ki why you want to make him happy? Because it makes you happy.
2: Yes, it does. Now it does. Now it used to not be that way. I used to just do it because, okay, just to keep the shanti in the house. Kar lo, because nahi karenge to bahut ta-ta-ta-ta hogi. To kar lo. Abhi lagta nahi, you know. And also if it is meant to be this way, if it is predestined.
0: Aapko ye nahi laga ki aapka focus ab shift ho gaya hai, and that's what's made all the difference.
2: Yeah.
0: See, it's the same husband, the same you. Married for how many years?
2: 24
0: years. So what is that one thought which changes because of which so many changes take place? See, we've talked about so many things changed, and not that we didn't know about these changes before. Ye sari baatein ki hame agar kisi ke liye kuch karna hai to khushi se karna hai bajaye ki theek hai kar lo, lekin andar hi andar hum dard create karte hain. 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
1: That's what, you know, like karna
0: hai. 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The sacrifice aayega sabse pehle, adjustment aayega, compromise aayega, kyunki maine aapki khushi ke liye to kar liya, lekin maine andar khud kya experience kiya, that was pain, or you know, I'm not very happy with
2: resentment,
0: anger or hatred sometimes or whatever. 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

0: 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You know, you still didn't have the happiness in the house that we were looking for, in spite of having adjusted so much and compromised so much. But here what happened was the focus shifted. And the focus was, what I feel in what happened in your case is, you stopped working on him and started working on yourself.
1: That's right.

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1: 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There is a time to bid goodbye to the old and the ordinary and to awaken the beauty within. That time is now. It is time to wake up and take charge of life. Awaken to a new way of thinking. Awakening with Brahma Kumaris.
2: Namaskar. Welcome to Awakening with Brahma Kumaris. Sister Shivani is with us. Welcome, sister.
3: Om Shanti.
2: Aapka swagat hai Being Bliss mein.
3: Thank you.
2: Sister, main ek line padhna chahunga.
3: Yes.
2: Perfect maturity is when a person hurts you and you try to understand their situation and don't hurt them back. Aur dusri hai, on love. Love me when I least deserve it.
3: Beautiful.
2: Love me when I least deserve it because that is when I really, really need it.
3: The powerful line hai. 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And that line is so beautiful. Love me when I least deserve it.
2: Actually, bachchon pe bahut ye aata hai na, agar bachche school mein, college mein, real life mein, koi bahut bada nuksan karke business mein aa jaye, ya school mein koi jhagda karke aa jaye, ya kahin koi cheating karke aa jaye, ya matlab koi jo aapko bardasht bhi nahi hoti hai, us time pe

0: telling you ke gussa nahi karna chahiye. So what is it that got you to work on it now, and you know, how did you start working on yourself?
1: First of all, the fact that I wanted to experiment on this is because I knew I had nothing to lose. If it works, it works. It doesn't work, theek hai. I'll be back to my normal self. A lot of people are watching this program, they agree with it, but they don't make an effort to bring it into their lives. You know, isme effort chahiye. You have
2: to. What was that effort?
1: The effort was that the time when I started, I wanted this so much in my life is, there were many things, factors going wrong in my life, and I had no control over it. Mujhe laga ki jaise, you know, I'm holding, jaise rape pakdi hui haath mein sab phisalta ja raha hai. Main pakad nahi pa rahi. You know, that I wanted to hold on to things.
2: Jo cheeze situations hain, wo
1: situations hain.
0: That's what I think in this whole series that we've been doing. It's a new series. We've been talking ki jab hamara apne upar control nahi rehta hai, to jo first feeling aati hai, that is powerlessness. Ki mere control mein to kuch bhi nahi hai. Because we were trying to control other people and situations, and they are not in our control anymore. So suddenly you feel ki meri puri jeevan hi mere haath se nikal, my husband is not in my control. My children have grown up now, they are not in my control. And sabse badi baat, I am not in my own control. Yes. So you just feel, then what is in my control? You know, nothing seems to be in my control. And usse ek bahut feeling of kahin demotivation, you know. Life is not enjoyable anymore when you feel ki nothing is in your control. So that's true. That's the time when it's really needed. So that when I come back into control, everything comes back into control.
1: I think that was the key thing, that if I felt, I, like Sister Shivani said many times, don't try to change everybody around you. Try and change yourself. I said, okay, let me work reverse direction abhi. Ki agar mere mein thoda, you know, if I can change a little bit and mere mein badlaav aa jayega, to shayad wo thoda reflect hoga jo mere aas paas hai. Ye waise bhi mere control mein nahi hai, to main let it flow. I don't want to try very hard to change something that's going against me. If I let it go, let me see what happens. And when I did that, when I let go of all possibility to control things, I felt, and I just talked to God. And I said, now you help me from here. Maine aapka haath pakda hai, aap ab mera haath pakdo. And jab maine wo kiya, to I felt that he actually held on to me. And he said, okay, I'll show you the first step. Chalna tumhe hi hai, lekin steps main sikhaunga. And once I did that, I felt, now I know my path. And what happens is religion, baki sare, I'm a Muslim, and it gets complicated. Jo religious cheeze wo complicate. 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
2: Very true. 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
1: Yes. 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It's a tide. It went and it's returning.
0: But what all do you feel? You want to share what you feel had gone on that's come back?
1: A lot of things. A lot of that particular phase jab maine ye experiment kiya tha, business mein bhi my husband's ko losses the, family mein bhi problems chal rahe the, and you know, things like that. And we were both depressed. We both were feeling that, you know, we are good people. Hume sab lagta hai, hum sab logo ko aise lagta hai ki we are good people.
0: हमारे साथ गलत हो रहा है.
1: 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You know, he was actually kind of tuning us, training us for better times to come. And as you start the journey, and now I am a long way into the journey, I feel that there is no other way to live. You know, we are peaceful souls. We are happy souls. We don't have to be sad, you know. Ye rona dhona is not our life.
2: Very true. How beautiful. This is what

0: ego. And when you, we don't say furnish ego, but what Baba's Gyan does is raises my self-esteem, what I feel about myself. And like you say, you know, now I don't care anymore. So it's not in the negative sense, yes, that now I don't care anymore, but it's actually that even if some people are still going to take their time, yes, I'm okay. Yes. I don't need to prove anything to anybody. And that was sort of wohi keh sakega jo andar se bhar gaya hai. You know, jab hum andar se khali hote hain, so we need to make noise, like. Lekin jab andar se bhar jate hain, now you take your time, I'll wait for you till you come to know.
1: Okay, but also ego, that's another thing.
0: Yeah.
1: We all celebrate ego, actually. We feel, agar ego nahi hai, toh kuch nahi hai. This is, but we confuse ego with self-respect. My self-respect is where it is. But I have no ego issues. The reason I can say this is if somebody tells me I'm an idiot, earlier I would immediately react. Today it's not important, because if he says I'm an idiot, it doesn't make me an idiot. They may say many things about you. They may say, you know, they may call you a failure, they may call you many, many things, you know. And that's the time, in the earlier times, it used to bother me. That, you know, it is, they're inflicting pain on me by saying
2: this.
1: You know why
2: it used to bother us, actually? Because somewhere deep within, we used to think we are.
1: Yeah.
0: Somewhere deep within, we didn't even know, actually. Hame pata bhi to nahi tha. I don't know myself. So, aap jo mere baare mein bologe, I'm going to take that only as the truth. And agar aapne mujhe kaha, jaise usne kaha ki aapne kaha you're a failure, suddenly I feel like a failure. Agar aapne kaha bahut acche ho, suddenly I feel very good. So then I'm just waiting for people to say nice things about me. And if somebody is not going to say very nice things,
2: everything goes down. Samina, bahut kuch hua jo aapne apne mein parivartan kiya. Ghar parivar mein bhi definitely hona shuru hua hoga. Raaste mein aap kuch sawal, kuch baatein abhi bhi hain.
1: Now I feel that this is the way I want to go, and I want to work more, because there is so much knowledge out there that I feel ke it's not enough time. I just hope that we don't run short of time. We have to you know, get that should be in a hurry, that hume jitna gyan mil sake, yes, about us, about the divine, ke kya hai. First of all, to samajh mein nahi aata tha ke wo hai kahan, jab hum unko bulate the to hai nahi. And now we feel, no, he's there. So now we want to know more about him. It's like you've discovered a friend, but you want to know more about
0: that. That's the journey. That's what we try to do through this program, is introduce the two.
1: Yes.
0: You know. And then after that, it's each one's own journey with him.
1: Yes.
0: Absolutely.
1: Yes.
0: So aapne introduction stage bhi cross ki, aur relationship bhi start ho gaya hai. And now this relationship will only grow.
1: Yes.
0: Jitna aap us relationship mein time or energy invest karte hain, it's like any other relationship. Jitna time or energy aap us relationship mein invest karte hain, it will only take you further. Yes. How did this help in relationships?
1: My relationship with
0: anybody.
1: With closest. Actually, my husband, let's talk about him. You know, the first realization that I got, you know, from one of the shows is that the fact that we are together as a couple is already predestined. Ke hume saath mein hona hi tha. Aur hume ye journey complete karni hai. You know, because divorce
2: is actually so important. But yeah. Everything starts falling in place.
1: Yes.
2: First realization.
1: Because, you know, the divorces at the rate that they're going, and you know, you have another alternative. Yeah. If this doesn't work, something else will work. But on the other hand, when I feel like this is the journey that I have to complete with him, then I spoke to my husband also, and then he started watching, and we both got involved at the same time, me a little bit more than him. We both realized that if this is the journey that we have to complete, then why not make it a beautiful journey?
2: I know.
1: Then why fight and end it and fight and go on with it and daily cribbings and all? Why can't he change a little and I change a little? We have to make it work in such a way that we as a family collectively can have this journey, which is together, and have events, have experiences that are enriching our lives.
2: And Samvia, Samina, aapko kabhi ye lagta hai ki why you want to make him happy? Because it makes you happy.
1: Yes, it does. Yeah, now it does. Now it used to not be that way. I used to just do it because, okay, just to keep the shanti in the house. Kar lo, because nahi karenge to bahut ta-ta-ta-ta hogi. To kar lo. Abhi nahi lagta nahi, you know. And also, if it is meant to be this way, if it is predestined,
0: aap

than anyone else. The one who has made a mistake creates guilt, low self-confidence, low self-esteem, fear of rejection and insecurity of future. If we create anger, hurt and hatred, then we are increasing their pain many folds. They need love and acceptance to heal their pain. A person goes towards any substance addiction because either they are deprived of love or crisis in life or low self-esteem and seeking public approval for feeling good. Help them to heal the pain in order to give up the addiction. The intention should be reformation, not punishment. Anger gives punishment, depletes the energy of the one who has made a mistake. Love empowers them and brings about reformation.